It's your country, 95.5 WTVY. We're a week and a day into the longest ride for Fisher House Foundation. It's B-Dub checking in. Where are we at? What number have we gotten to? I'm going to fill you in on where we're at and where we need to be coming up.

0: It's your country, 95.5 WTVY. I'm B-Dub, rode all the way out to Ottawa, Canada last week. 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So, where are we at? 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
1: You know what's amazing about being on a motorcycle trip? 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
2: If you're planning a trip to Nashville and you're the kind of person who knows every word to a Morgan Wallen song, there's now an Airbnb built just for you. It's a four-bedroom condo, sleeps up to 12 people, with every room themed after one of Morgan's songs. You've got Cowgirls, Tennessee Fan, Country Ass, well, can't say that word, and Silverado for sale. Even the living room has a neon sign for Morgan Wallen's This Bar Downtown. My favorite part? They didn't ignore that chair incident. You know, that one. There's a chair sitting out on the balcony with a sign that says, "You are not Morgan Wallen. You won't get away with it. Don't throw the chair." Honestly, the fact they had to put up a warning tells me somebody absolutely looked at that chair and thought, well, just once. Meanwhile, Morgan's doing some good stuff off the stage, too. His foundation just donated more than $38,000 to Legacy High School in Las Vegas for new instruments in their music program. He's been making donations like that in many of the cities he visits on tour. That's a pretty cool tradition to keep going. And that's your breakdown.
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your house so far this year, and I'm trying to get to 50, but I'm just overly grateful. 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

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One state fair got crowned the food champion, and if you've ever judged a fair by the fried stuff, you're probably going to agree. We'll talk about that next.

0: Country, 95.5 WTVY. It's B-Dub, and there's a lot to love about state fairs. The rides, the games, the farm animals, and that one concert where you suddenly remember every word to a song from 2004. But let's be honest, we're really there for the food. Like, if it's deep fried, covered in powdered sugar, or somehow served on a stick, we're in. Yelp ranked the best state fair foods for the food. And, well, the Midwest absolutely cleaned up. Minnesota took the top spot, followed by Wisconsin and Iowa. Texas came in at number 6. New York, Indiana, Florida, Alaska, North Carolina, the Big E, and Massachusetts rounded out the list. The only thing they didn't rank, the worst fair food. Probably because even when it's questionable meat product on a stick, somehow it's still delicious.
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We're on the longest ride for Fisher House, headed between Niagara Falls and Milwaukee today. Tomorrow, we head into Minnesota. 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

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She was

It's your country, 95.5 WTVY. I've got your Insta countdown coming up in minutes. The five most wanted songs of the day, according to what you say, coming up next.

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We are in the Midwest on the longest ride, headed from Milwaukee, Wisconsin to Albert Lea, Minnesota tomorrow. 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
1: There's a store that everyone raves about called Aldi. 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It's regional. 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
1: This has got to be a loophole. 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A small business owner discovered a bizarre USPS pricing quirk. 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Think about that. The heavier package is cheaper. Somewhere a gym membership is feeling ripped off. The guy sells razors and shaving supplies, so customers open the box, find rocks, and probably wonder if they accidentally ordered landscaping equipment. Thankfully, he includes a note explaining it and says, enjoy your free rocks. One theory is that heavier packages between 2 and 5 pounds move through automated sorting equipment more efficiently, while lighter ones sometimes need to be handled by people. 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Either way, it's the only time in history somebody has looked at a box of rocks and thought, what a great value.
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2: If you're planning a trip to Nashville and you're the kind of person who knows every word to a Morgan Wallen song, there's now an Airbnb built just for you. It's a four-bedroom condo, sleeps up to 12 people, with every room themed after one of Morgan's songs. You've got Cowgirls, Tennessee Fan, Country Ass, well, can't say that word, and Silverado for sale. Even the living room has a neon sign for Morgan Wallen's This Bar Downtown. My favorite part? They didn't ignore that chair incident. You know, that one. There's a chair sitting out on the balcony with a sign that says, "You are not Morgan Wallen. You won't get away with it. Don't throw the chair." Honestly, the fact they had to put up a warning tells me somebody absolutely looked at that chair and thought, well, just once. Meanwhile, Morgan's doing some good stuff off the stage, too. His foundation just donated more than $38,000 to Legacy High School in Las Vegas for new instruments in their music program. He's been making donations like that in many of the cities he visits on tour. That's a pretty cool tradition to keep going. And that's your breakdown.
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1: I'm feeling so energized. Like, I'm exhausted, but the adrenaline is picking back up as we're on the second leg of the ride. 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
13: It is showtime, folks.
14: Oh, yes. Chocolate chip cookies. I love them. This is National Chocolate Chip Cookie Day. And, of course, I didn't bring any. 6 o'clock with your country morning show with Jerome and Dixie.
15: Excuse me.
14: Did you bring any chocolate chip cookies?
15: You know what? My son's girlfriend made the most delicious chocolate chip cookies, and I ate one last night. And I hadn't had a chocolate chip cookie in a long time.
14: Oh.
15: And it was delicious.
14: Oh, yeah, thank you.
15: It was so buttery and savory.
14: And chocolatey.
15: My favorite thing about chocolate chip cookies, if you get a good one, is that you can, there's a little bit of salt in there.
14: Oh, yeah, yes. You got to have salt in there.
15: You got to have the salty with the sweet.
14: It out. That's right. That is so true.
15: All right. We got a great show ahead.
14: Yep.
15: It's Productive Tuesday. Mm-hmm. And Lord, the good Lord knows I need to be productive today.
14: Okay. All right. Let's all do it together.
15: That's right. And what about in our daily roundup, let's talk about the tower, the radio tower.
14: Yeah.
15: And we've got Rascal Flatts coming up, kicking off music right after.
14: News and weather.

0: numerous others living in deplorable conditions on a property near Abbeville. The investigation began after the Henry County Sheriff's Office Aviation Unit spotted the kennels during an aerial search. 64-year-old Amos Wiley Herndon Jr. was arrested and is being held on bonds totaling $480,000. The Bullock County Sheriff's Office is asking for the public's help after a triple shooting Saturday at Oopsie Lounge in Union Springs. Crime Stoppers is offering a $5,000 reward for information leading to an arrest. And the Alabama Cooperative Extension System will host cottage food safety training August 19th from 1 to 3 p.m. at the Dale County Extension Office in Ozark. The certification fee is $25, and for more information, call 334-714-1248. 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
1: From the WTVY Weather Center, brought to you by Jim Whaley Tires. Mostly sunny today with a high of 91. Clear tonight. Oh my gosh, I didn't say thunderstorms. It's the first time in a long time.
2: It is, yeah.
1: Clear tonight, low 72, and mostly sunny tomorrow with a slight chance of an afternoon shower thunderstorm. Uh-oh. High 93. Right now it's 72, and you're up to date with your first choice for weather.

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1: Daily roundup. We catch up on what's been going on around here for the last 24 hours. And we have been, if you did not know, you probably have experienced some, shall I say, static or I was going to say, it's not technical difficulties because we have been moving our radio tower from one location to another. Mm-hmm. And so we've had like home slice up there 10,000 feet or whatever. And, we've all learned how much they get paid to do that, which has been quite fascinating.
0: Yes. Yeah.
1: But meanwhile, you know, they have to cut power some to so that the poor engineer going up 10,000 feet
0: get
1: and get electrocuted.
0: Yes.
1: Yeah. At the top.
0: Yep.
1: So, now, once you have a new tower site, or, well, new to... It's not new to all of our stations, but new to some.
0: Well, historically, 95.5 WTVY has been on the same tower in Webb ever since they went on the air in the late 60s, or we went on, I should say we.
1: And we moved it.
0: And now we moved the antenna to Newton, where a couple of our other radio stations are, just to have everything in one area. And so in that transition, things had to be reduced and working, and now they got everything up and going, so we should be at 100%. So.
1: Yeah, and I'm like the harpy when it comes to like the car experience. Like I can't stand to be in the car and look down, and I can't see who the artist and the song are. It just is like dirt under my fingernails. It's like I can't take it. So I'm always up here like drum, and I'm pretty sure. Well, no, I mean I can do it myself now. I can reset all that.
0: Yeah.
1: But there was.

0: No point, because all of those computers had to be completely redone.
1: Oh, yeah, yes, yes.
0: So like, for the last 4 days, I've just been like, oh, it's just been eating me. Every time I get there, I'm like,
1: the little things bother her.
0: They do. They really do.
1: But everything should be going. There's some minor tweaking here and there. But and we may have a little difference in our signal pattern of people picking us up on the fringe. So let us know if you have...
0: If something's different.
1: Yeah, yeah, and it's going to happen because of the different location of the antenna now, so...
0: Hopefully not too much, though.
1: Yeah, yeah, yeah, yeah.
0: So, we're still 100,000 watts.
1: We are. Big 100,000 watt blowtorch.
0: Mm. All right, well, coming up, we got your news from Nashville in the Nashville Buzz. We got Jerome and Dixie Good Stuff coming your way about 6:50. And Lady A's up in two with Barton.
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3: I'll be voting for him on August 11th.
4: Mm-hmm, me too.
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0: It's Dixie's Nashville Buzz.
1: That's right. Fresh out of Nashville, and it's a big deal. There is no denying country music's popularity. So for the first time in Billboard history, country has taken over the top five on the Hot 100. So you got Choosin' Texas by Ella Langley still at number one. Been By Now, Morgan Wallen, two. Taylor Swift's I Knew It, I Knew You, three. Can't Love You Anymore, Ella and Morgan, four. And Stella Lefty came in at number five with Boston. Now, Choosin' Texas is now one of seven songs to spend 16 or more weeks on the Hot 100. And that is pretty amazing. But I mean, now it's like becoming less amazing because I feel like we're saying this every week. Yes. In more Ella news, she partnered with Shiner Bock for her own beer called Dandelion Honey Kolsch. Dandelion Honey Beer. Give it a whirl. All right. So here's the next big story. Jelly Roll just finished touring. I remember when we were talking about his, he was going on tour with Post Malone or was supposed to. They're having a hard time selling tickets. They canceled their first few shows of the summer. And that, so they just wrapped up. And he said he's stepping away for a while. Because of his public divorce. Well, during his stop in Salt Lake City last week, he told the whole crowd that this has been a lifetime experience for him. And in a couple of nights, he's going to Colorado Springs to do the last show. And he was like, I'm just fixing to take some time off to heal. But he was thanking everybody. And that show in Colorado was on Thursday. So he's officially on hiatus.
2: Okay. We may not hear from him for a while.
1: I know. I mean, I don't know how to feel about this. There's just been so much Jelly Roll that it's like, what are we going to do now? All right, well, Zac Brown Band performed at Fenway Park Sunday night and surprised everybody in the crowd with a free cruise aboard the Margaritaville at Sea's Beachcomber ship. So now we know the ship that they're going to be on. More than 37,000 fans got a cruise the other day. So it's more than $40 million that he's just ponied up. And the largest surprise audience gift in live entertainment history. Wish I would have been at that show.
2: I know.
1: I could use a cruise. All right, coming up, we got Luke Combs and Jerome and Dixie Good Stuff here in about 20 minutes. But beautiful, crazy, up in two. I'm Dixie, and that's your Nashville Buzz. More country, wazzy.

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It's 6:33, Your Country Morning Show with Jerome and Dixie. You want to know when school is coming back in session in some of the schools in the Wiregrass? We got a list next.

0: That's Lauren Elena and Chase Matthew on Your Country 95.5 WTVY. Jerome and Dixie in the morning, 6:35 right now, 72. And back to school it is. Mm-hmm. A lot of schools, most schools in the Wiregrass are going back to class this week. Westgate mm-hmm. Christian started yesterday.
1: Yeah.
0: Abbeville Christian starts today. Mm-hmm. Then Dothan City is starting up tomorrow. Mm-hmm. Enterprise is on Thursday. So is Ozark. And Northside Methodist, Bethel Christian Academy, and Wiregrass Christian Academy are all starting on Thursday.
1: Okay.
0: So that's...
1: Now, aren't those usually half a days and then they get things kind of rolling?
0: Well,
1: yeah.
0: We have, at our school, we have orientation.
1: Okay. All right.
0: Which is before mm-hmm. class. Mm-hmm. And so you go, you meet your teacher, you can like mm-hmm. walk through classes or whatever. And mm-hmm. then first day of school is first day of school.
1: That's right. Okay, let's do it.
0: That's right. We go growing full on. But then my youngest son, Luke, you know, he gets to skip it because he's in Ireland until Sunday.
1: He planned that out just right, didn't he?
0: He sure did. He is not sad about it. One bit.
1: Oh, gosh.
0: But we'll talk about that in a little bit later in the show. We got Jerome and Dixie's mm-hmm. The Good Stuff on the way and Billy Currington's Good Directions next.

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0: Your Country 95.5 WTVY, Jerome and Dixie in the morning, 647, 73. And for the first time, this could be your good stuff. Showers and thunderstorms are not in the forecast today.
1: For at least today.
0: It's going to be mostly sunny.
1: And you notice the humidity is lower the last couple of days?
0: Yeah.
1: I'm liking that too.
0: I'm not mad about it. Well, we like to start the day with some positive news because you get negative news all the time, am I right?
1: You're right.
0: So we like to start with something good, and Jerome learned a new word today.
1: Yes, the word is
0: monoamniotic.
1: The word is monoamniotic or mono.
0: And for those who can't pronounce it.
1: That's right.
0: They call it mono.
1: Anyway, when Carrie,
0: they're twins.
1: Yes, they are. They are twins. When the Carrie and her husband were told that they were expecting twins, they were already parents of three children.
0: I can't even.
1: Oh, I know. The doctor revealed they weren't just having identical twins; they were expecting an extraordinary, rare set of monoamniotic or mono twins. So here's Carrie. Then her doctor educating us on mono twins.
2: I saw this little baby at the bottom where it should be, and then a hand came onto the back. And then I was like, oh my gosh, there's two of them.
3: I was shocked. I was very nervous.
4: This is very rare. It's about 1% of all twin pregnancies, and twin pregnancies are less common than singleton pregnancies. Monochorionic, monoamniotic twins are at high risk of pregnancy complication. Their umbilical cords could get tangled up with one another because they're sharing the same sac.
2: It's a really big deal because they're alive. They're so cute and they're goofy.
0: Jerome was like, what is that?
1: Is that a dog?
0: No, it's baby noises.
1: That's a baby noise?
0: Uh-huh. And okay. Listen, they did not have complications. Yeah. They have grown, and the babies are now one-year-olds.
1: Yeah, awesome. Oh,
0: love a good story like that. That's the good stuff.
1: Yes, indeed.
0: Coming up, Lainey Wilson's phone keys wallet with John Mayer next.
1: Okay.

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2: As we go about our day, sometimes there are those

those that we're not real happy about being in contact with, folks that may have a bad attitude, maybe they're lazy, sometimes just rub folks the wrong way. Instead of letting them give us a bad attitude, probably there have been times when we haven't acted so right before. So I pray that today we'll be committed to doing something about it, not reacting negatively toward them, but to pray for them, to be nice to them. At least that'll change our attitude and probably will be a blessing to them. Help us, O Lord, I pray in Jesus' name. Amen.

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1: For Ryegrass Daily News, this is Charlotte Fletcher with today's headlines. A Henry County man is facing dozens of animal cruelty charges after investigators found 28 dead dogs and numerous others living in deplorable conditions on a property near Abbeville. The investigation began after the Henry County Sheriff's Office Aviation Unit spotted the kennels during an aerial search. 64-year-old Amos Wiley Herndon Jr. was arrested and is being held on bonds totaling $480,000. The Bullock County Sheriff's Office is asking for the public's help after a triple shooting Saturday at Oopsie Lounge in Union Springs. Crime Stoppers is offering a $5,000 reward for information leading to an arrest. And the Alabama Cooperative Extension System will host cottage food safety training August 19th from 1 to 3 p.m. at the Dale County Extension Office in Ozark. The certification fee is $25. 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
2: WTVY Weather Center, brought to you by Jim Whaley Tires. Mostly sunny today with a high of 91, then clear tonight, low 72. And mostly sunny tomorrow with a slight chance of an afternoon shower or thunderstorm, high 93. Right now it's 73, and you're up to date with your first choice for weather.

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Wouldn't

0: Don't wait. That's Morgan Wallen on your country. 95.5 WTVY. Jerome and Dixie in the morning. 7:09. 74 and sunny today.
1: Mm-hmm.
0: And it's... Here's what's up and trending. Are you ready for this?
1: Yes.
0: Well, Jerome and I both looked at each other like, I do that.
1: Mm-hmm.
0: Well, Microsoft is now issuing a security warning about hotel Wi-Fi, saying that Russian hackers are using phony sign-in pages to break into accounts.
1: Whoa. Okay.
0: So the operation is nicknamed Captive Crunch.
1: Almost sounds like Captain.
0: Captain Crunch, yeah, no.
1: Yes.
0: I'm sure that's why it's kind of like, it's punny.
1: Uh-huh.
0: But it involves a widespread compromise of Wi-Fi networks. So all these hospitality-related organizations across the country. So Microsoft discovered it in May.
1: And just now telling us?
0: Yeah, I mean, I'm sitting here going, how many hotels have I stayed in?
1: Yeah, right.
0: Quite a few. I'm pretty sure I used Wi-Fi on all of them. But they're being questioned on why the reveal comes 3 months later.
1: Right.
0: Which I want to know, too.
1: Yeah.
0: The company suggested users should rely on private connectivity, like phone hotspots. But it's like, well, then what's the whole point of having Wi-Fi?
1: Yeah, yeah.
0: If it's you're telling us, use our phone.
1: Yeah. Oh, well.
0: Rather than, okay, so this is true, though. I mean, and I'm leery about doing, I don't like using the airport Wi-Fi or anything like that. I always use my phone.
1: I've never used that, yeah.
0: So they're saying if you can and you've got that option, it's always better to keep your own, service.

0: if possible, but they say that definitely whatever you do, don't perform updates while you're in hotels.
1: Yeah, yeah.
0: I didn't know that.
1: I didn't either. They always give you that. Okay, here's the password to our Wi-Fi. All right, I'll use it.
0: Mm-hmm. So if you do and you see what could potentially be a false login screen or sign-in page, verify that with the hotel staff, like maybe at the front desk before you actually do like sign in anything.
1: Yeah.
0: If you have to use the Wi-Fi. But man.
1: Yeah, you just can't be careful enough nowadays.
0: I was going to say, they're trying to get you everywhere.
1: Yeah, exactly. Yeah.
0: Well, anyways, we've got more coming up. I want to talk about this time traveler, but I don't know if we should.
1: Time traveler.
0: Maybe we will. Maybe we won't.
1: I like that. I like it. Or the Sasquatch. When we said we was going to talk about that Sasquatch thing that the people are doing.
0: All right, so he loves this Loch Ness monster story,
1: too. Oh, yeah, there's
0: too.
1: A story, too.
0: And so we've got some of those.
1: Okay.
0: Weird and wild and wacky news stories. Plus Jordan Davis by Dirt next.

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0: your country. 95.5 WTVY, the whole gang right there. Hardy, Morgan Wallen, Eric Church, Tim McGraw, MacArthur with your country morning show with Jerome and Dixie.
1: All right, well, let's do your Loch Ness story.
0: Hang on. Yeah, so where did I see that at? Oh, there it is. I'm Bigfoot, UFOs, Loch Ness Monster. Don't talk about the Loch Ness Monster because you don't hear about it much.
1: I didn't know that the Loch Ness was like an actual place.
0: Yes, it's a Loch Ness.
1: It's Inverness, Scotland? Ireland?
0: Ireland. Is it Scotland or Ireland?
1: Ireland.
0: Oh, okay. And it's for centuries. I mean, there have been sightings of some type of dinosaur-looking creature that lurks in the water.

0: There have been a few pictures that have come to light, but a Loch Ness Monster Hunter has captured two large objects submerging in Loch Ness. This guy caught the action. Oh, he did catch it on live webcam. I was about to say, why didn't he get a picture? And contacted the Daily Star afterwards. He saw the two huge objects moving through the water from his home in Ireland on July 9th, and we're just now finding out about it. So he noted that the objects were the size of cabin cruisers, and in one of the video clips, there were more northerly object submerged first, and then there was another one. So, yeah, it's...
1: Well, the thing is, like, so, because first thing in my mind is that it's aliens under the water.
0: Aliens.
1: But, but they didn't just, like... flash disappear.
0: Yeah, right.
1: Or pop out.
0: Uh-huh.
1: They just kind of gradually submerge. So, yeah. I mean, they're pretty slow moving.
0: Yes.
1: And so that's why I guess he thinks it's the Loch Ness Monster. But they're calling the Loch Ness Monster Nessie.
0: Mm-hmm. Mm-hmm.
1: And now they have a whole festival, a Nessie Fest.
0: Oh, that's right. That's right.
1: And the Nessie Fest is coming up in September where all these people are going to go to the Loch Ness and camp out around the murky water and try to sit there until they can find.
0: Yeah. It's pretty deep and pretty long, this area of water that it's in. So anything could be there. I mean...
1: Well, all these people are believers, and they're saying, we know Nessie's out there.
0: Yeah, we do.
1: But
0: I know. I do.
1: I just don't know. I mean, but I guess the very idea of anything, it doesn't have to be some mysterious creature, but anything in
0: prehistoric.
1: Anything in water that's as big as a, you know, 30-foot boat.
0: Yeah.
1: Is too big for me to want to go swimming with it. I think that I'll...
0: Stay on shore?
1: Yeah. I don't even know that I'd want to go out there in a little boat if it's as big as the boat.
0: I understand. I understand.
1: So what do you think? Do you believe in the Loch Ness Monster? Let us know. 6990955. Coming up, Megan Patrick's Golden Child in 2.
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Your Country Morning Show with Jerome and Dixie. Happy birthday to Hunter German of Skipperville and Randy Wilkinson is 59 in Blue Springs. Ain't it

0: 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That was Blake Shelton.
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2: Go ahead.
0: Jerome's trigger finger over there. It's sunny, 74 today. Going to get up to about 91. And yesterday, if you remember, we were talking about these fires out in Washington. And I was confused when I first read it. I thought they were talking about Washington, D.C., because the drones they have flying unauthorized over the wildfires are preventing them from being able to put them out, they said. And I was like, well, what, Washington? Like, I thought they'd shoot them down. Like, but then I realized it was Washington State.
2: Right, right.
0: So last night, I was talking to my stepdad on the phone, and he is out in Colorado. They went to a Tedeschi Trucks concert at Red Rocks.
2: And
0: I was like, so how was it? Because they were going hiking and stuff at, and had a lot of fun. But he would say that they could see that the air wasn't as clean and clear as it usually is, because he lived in Colorado for a long time.
2: And
0: he was just like, it's from, you can kind of see in the atmosphere from the smoke from the fires in Washington. And I was like, wow, that's in Denver.
2: Yeah.
0: Like, they're just north of Denver, I guess.
2: Right, right.
0: So anyway, there's an update this morning. Authorities in Spokane, Washington, have now arrested a guy, 37 years old. His name's Aaron Farinacci on suspicion of arson. So this is from the Old Trails fire, but there are three major wildfires that are burning right now. Investigators have said they have a witness who saw the suspect near the area where the fire started.
2: Yeah.
0: So, and then he was later found with matches and a lighter. So,

0: Okay.
1: You're going down, buddy.
0: Yeah. Don't even try to hide the evidence. I mean, gosh.
1: Yeah. Okay. So I guess he thought he wasn't going to get caught. Well, yeah. Washington Governor Bob Ferguson just declared a statewide emergency, mm-hmm. and he has said no outdoor burning through September the 30th.
0: Wow. Mm-hmm.
1: Because they have had, 700 reported structures destroyed,
0: mm-hmm. mm-hmm.
1: 65,000 residents evacuated. Mm. They are saying that most of these are largely uncontained still. They've got more than 1,000 firefighters working on it,
0: mm-hmm.
1: plus National Guards out there. I mean, this is a big deal.
0: Mm-hmm. It is. It is. And then they're trying to control the people flying drones, trying to get video footage.
1: Yeah, there's no... Surely they figured that out.
0: Yeah, yeah.
1: Because if that's impeding your progress mm-hmm. on putting these things out, shoot them down.
0: Yes.
1: So they're saying that my stepdad's in Colorado, they're seeing some of the smoke from the fire.
0: Yeah.
1: A lot of people are having degraded air quality, especially in Washington and Idaho. They're saying that the air quality mm-hmm. in Idaho is really suffering, too. So mm-hmm. anyway, we'll continue to keep you up on what's going on out there. Certainly makes me more thankful that we've had so much rain.
0: Yeah, exactly. Yes. And we had some last night, as a matter of mm-hmm. fact, late yesterday afternoon.
1: So we don't have those worries.
0: Yeah.
1: Joe Nichols, Good Day for Living and your Morning Mojo coming up.

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Dixie's Morning Mojo right after George Burge. Ride, ride, ride. I threw it in.

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1: That's right. Getting you started with some good vibes and something to think about. We all need a little mojo, especially on Productive Tuesday. And so today's mojo is just a reminder, you know, it is how you want it to be, whether you admit that or not. You know, whatever you are genuinely expecting in your day and in your life is what you're going to start expressing with your words. And then it's what you're going to do. And you might not even be consciously aware of this, but it's shaping your experiences in your life. So whatever you expect without question, you're already creating, even if you don't realize it. Worry is one of those powerful forms of negative expectation, if you think about it and break it down. And if you're repeatedly worrying, you are creating a whole reality that's the thing you're worried about. Whatever that thing is, and it's obviously not what you want, but it's just as possible and just as powerful to truly expect the best. You know, you can envision reasons for worry, and you can also envision reasons to be confident about more positive expectations. So put the power of your expectations to work in a positive way that's going to enrich your life. Tell your life how you want it to be by expecting the best of it in every moment, in every situation. And if you're expecting it to get things done today, then those very expectations are going to find a way. Instead of fighting against those worries, let them push you forward by the real and powerful expectations of the positive life that you are intending to live. The future hadn't happened yet, so make sure that when it does happen, it's going to be something that you like. Know that you can expect the best and then get busy making it so. Be blessed as you go through your day and sit tight for Riley Green and Ella Langley's Don't Mind If I Do next.
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0: Seattle, Amos Wiley Herndon Jr., was arrested and is being held on bonds totaling $480,000. 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
1: WTVY Weather Center brought to you by Jim Whaley Tires. Mostly sunny today with a high of 91. Then clear tonight, low 72. And mostly sunny tomorrow with a slight chance of an afternoon shower or thunderstorm, high 93. Right now it's 77, and you're up to date with your first choice for weather.

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Your Country Morning Show with Jerome and Dixie. Got some birthday winners coming up in just a couple of minutes after Luke Holmes.

0: 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Luke Holmes and Be By You at 8.08 with Your Country Morning Show with Jerome and Dixie. Let's get a birthday winner real quick. And let me add Michael Parrish, 48, in Dothan. Also, Cody Hurst and Gunnar Calloway, that son and grandson, celebrating a birthday today. So let's get us a winner of our prizes. $25 gift certificate to State Line Fireworks and Farmers Market, $20 gift certificate to Hot's Deli, and a $20 gift certificate to Libby Lou's Coffee Gifts and Goodies. Looks like it is Randy Wilkinson today, 59, in Blue Springs. Happy birthday.
1: All right, if it's your birthday, happy birthday to you. Mm-hmm. Okay, so have you heard of inflating? It sounds like flamingo or something. But
0: Inflating.
1: Inflating. Okay. It's exactly what it sounds like. It's inflation dating. Not an inflatable date.
0: So going to the cheap places.
1: Yeah. So it's something that is really becoming a lot more popular, and I can see why, actually. Mm-hmm. So, like, if you're picturing up somebody getting picked up for a date and taking them to, like, Arby's or something, and then go and watch.
0: Arby's is not cheap, though, you know.
1: Yes. Okay.
0: Well, there's some things on
1: you're
0: there.
1: Missing the point.
0: Oh, I know.
1: Jerome.
0: I know what the point is. Go ahead.
1: They're basically saying this doesn't have to be boring, though. Uh-huh. Like, there's a dating coach that has weighed in saying that it can be a positive shift in our people's love lives, mm-hmm. because it highlights creativity and kind of connection over financial flexing.
0: Right.
1: I mean, uh-huh. I've never known a girl that was mad about financial flexing, but you know, it's not the most important thing. But you know, I think for a lot of people before, because I'm constantly surrounded by dudes, mm-hmm. I tend to hear what they say.
0: Mm-hmm. Are we making you uncomfortable?
1: No, but I know. I mean, most are not trying to, like, unless you just have a whole lot of disposable income, mm-hmm. they're not, you know, taking somebody out for a nice date can be hundreds of dollars, and they're not trying to sink that in a date with somebody that they don't know that they like.
0: Yeah, yet, right,
1: you know?
0: Right.
1: And so for those, like grabbing a coffee or something, uh-huh, it's a lot easier and

0: less expensive, mm-hmm. gives you, it's like a vibe check, you know, like it's like, okay, are we going to take this to another date or are we going to run?
1: Yeah, right.
0: But I think the important thing is if you're going to do this, you got to set the right expectations. Uh-huh. Like, you know, grabbing coffee or, you know, just kind of letting them know, like, you want to go to the park? You want to meet up?
1: Sure,
0: in the,
1: sure.
0: You know, whatever. Mm-hmm. As long as you're not going to pick up a girl or something and on what she thinks might be some kind of formal date, she shows up in high heels and you're taking her to the...
1: Like dinner and a movie or something like that.
0: Yeah, the just walking trail.
1: Let's take it slow and cheap first and then we'll see how it goes, right?
0: Don't put it like that, though. Okay. Let's take it slow and cheap. I would like, I'd be like, you ain't going somewhere with that.
1: Let's take it slow and inexpensive. Okay.
0: This is
1: not going to work for me.
0: No, it's a good thing you're married and you have been. You would die out there.
1: I would. I really would. Because keeping up with the names is
0: enough.
1: It really is.
0: All right, coming up, we got Corey Kent, Rocky Mountain Low, and your Nashville Buzz next.
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0: wants to hear you, Nashville.
1: Mm-hmm.
0: You're dominating the landscape.
1: Yeah.
0: So for the first time in Billboard history, country has taken over the top five on the Hot 100. Ella Langley's Choosin' Texas is at number one for a 16th week. And here are the others in the top five. Been By Now, Morgan Wallen, brand new one.
1: Mm-hmm.
0: I Knew It, I Knew Ya, Taylor Swift. I Can't Love You Anymore. Anymore. Ella Langley and Morgan Wallen.
1: Yeah.
0: And Boston from Stella Lefty.
1: Which really surprised me.
0: It didn't surprise me because she and Vincent Mason are together. They're like a couple. And he was a big breakout artist last year. So I think that together, they have a duet out now, too.
1: Mm-hmm.
0: Which is pretty good. Check it out if you want to. But speaking of Stella, she is following up her debut Lollapalooza performance with a debut album. So we're going to hear more than just Boston.
1: Okay.
0: She just announced Long Way Home is going to be out on August the 21st. So her new single off that album just out is Lean In, Kiss Me. And that actually, it's not even out yet. I think it comes out this Friday.
1: Okay.
0: Same day, the album becomes available for pre-order. So if you're a big Stella fan, we got Stella and Ella.
1: Okay.
0: Get fired up. Okay, so Morgan Wallen, he's always in the news, but you don't hear a whole lot of interviews with him. So he's celebrating the second week at number one on the media-based charts with Don't We, and his collaboration on Ella's I Can't Love You Anymore.
1: Mm-hmm.
0: Anymore. It's right behind it, waiting his turn, really.
1: Yeah.
0: So he's moving up the charts and top 30. I mean, Been By Now is going to be skyrocketing. Now, if you haven't heard it, he gives us a quick take on the real-life heartbreaking message.
2: I think it's just a song where you're looking at your partner for a while, and you just don't really see it progressing any further, and you just start noticing things, you know, that lets you know that.
1: Mm-hmm. Okay.
0: That's true. So thank you for that powerful insight. Fans have been concerned for Megan Maroney because she stopped her Denver show after just a few songs because she was too sick to perform. She was like in tears about it. And she was so devastated that she like came out and let everybody know.
1: Mm-hmm.
0: And so everybody's been saying that they're all relieved to hear that after some rest and chicken soup, she's back at it and picked up with their shows in Portland and Seattle.
1: Mm-hmm. There's no audio there, so I thought we had an audio clip, but
0: yeah. So the Cloud Nine tour is set to continue through October the 1st in Northern Ireland. What's the deal with Ireland? Everybody's going to Ireland.
1: I don't know. Your son's over there.
0: I know. My son's over there. I want to go to Ireland. I think I will.
1: Okay.
0: Dylan Scott, This Town's Been Too Good to Us is coming up. I'm Dixie, and that's your Nashville Buzz.
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3: Hello, I'm Tommy Paul. I served for 19 years as the president of Alabama Farmers Cooperative, one of the largest agricultural companies in Alabama. During that time, I got to know Ron Sparks, who served as Alabama's Commissioner of Agriculture for 8 years. I've never known a public servant who displayed more courage and more

0: willingness to stand up for the people of Alabama, even when it was against his own short-term interest, political interest, to do so. I can't imagine anyone, whether it's a farmer or anyone else who is associated or impacted by agriculture in Alabama, not supporting and voting for Ron Sparks. I'm doing so, and I ask that you give him not only your vote, but your wholehearted support in his campaign for Commissioner of Agriculture.
1: I'm Commissioner Ron Sparks, and I'll prove this message.
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0: 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We're going squatching. Let's go squatching next.
1: Oh, Lord.

0: Say so. 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It's Say So, Dan and Shay with Your Country Morning Show with Jerome and Dixie.
1: Okay, so mm-hmm. He loves Sasquatch and the Loch Ness Monster. He is obsessed.
0: So we're
1: going to
0: roll it all in one show.
1: He is obsessed with these mysterious creatures.
0: I can just find a good UFO
1: And he
0: story.
1: Cannot get enough of them.
0: Well, it's this is a weird one here. It's a police in New Jersey have been dressing up as shrubs, which make them look like a Sasquatch on the side of the road.
1: Man, that was amazing. I thought you were talking to some.
0: Because of distracted drivers. And distracting the drivers dressed up as a fake foliage is supposed to keep them from being distracted?
1: What?
0: Would you?
1: Nothing you just said made sense
0: to
1: me.
0: No. They're cracking down on distracted drivers.
1: And so dressing up like bushes is going to distract the drivers. That's dumb.
0: I know that. That's what the story is about. So why? That's what some of the critics are saying. Well, why, if you're trying to crack down on distracted drivers,
1: why are you distracting them?
0: Something that kind of looks like Bigfoot in a big green foliage.
1: What do you think is going to happen?
0: I think somebody's going to have a wreck.
1: That's what I'm saying. That is the dumbest thing I've ever heard.
0: Well, they use binoculars to catch plates of people who are driving distracted, like being on their cell phones. Then they radio ahead to another officer who's stationed up the street who pulls them over.
1: Okay, it sounds like Barney Fife needs to figure out something else to do. If you have nothing to do at your job, to the extent that you're dressing up like a bush with binoculars,
0: yes.
1: Trying to bust people distracted driving. That is the dumbest thing I've ever heard.
0: Maybe the drivers don't see because they're in binoculars, and I guess they're just disguised, but they said that it kind of looks like a Bigfoot. But they caught 74 distracted drivers
1: crimes.
0: In 6 hours.
1: There are real crimes in this country to be solved.
0: Well,
1: we do not need.
0: It's against the law to be on your cell phone.
1: Ninja wannabes in the dressing up like bushes, trying to catch you texting and driving.
0: Have you seen the videos of the guy that dresses up as the big giant plant and he scares people as they walk by?
1: Yes.
0: That's what that reminded me of. Only with binoculars. Okay, so it's not a real Sasquatch, but it's the closest
1: that
0: we can come to.
1: That had nothing to do with Sasquatch at all.
0: They put Sasquatch in the story because people think, hey, that looks like a Sasquatch. A green one.
1: Jerome, there's a whole lot of nonsense that we just spent time saying.
0: Hey, look.
1: All right, Chase Matthews.
0: Somebody's laughing.
1: It's coming up with Darlin'.
0: Next.
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Seen a big Montana sky. 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London, Paris, paradise. But ain't got much memory of the scenes. 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And damn,

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1: 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It is Your Country Morning Show with Jerome and Dixie. Kane Brown and a woman right now.

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1: Speaking of woman, man, woman.
0: Yeah, yeah, woman.
1: Beast. I'm just kidding. Well, there is a story that broke this morning about jury duty, and men are more likely to be cool with it. And so I asked Jerome, I was like, have you ever been on a jury? Mm-mm.
0: Been called twice. My number came up twice over my lifetime, and that's about it so far.
1: And you weren't chosen?
0: No. I sat through, first one I didn't sit through very long. Then they dismissed us. They found who they wanted on the jury. I wasn't eligible, maybe. Maybe because sometimes when you're working in media, that used to be your out.
1: Well, that's what I was about to say. I've been called twice as well, yeah. Mm-hmm. But I was dismissed both times because I'm in the media. Because
0: you were just unruly.
1: I mean, probably that too.
0: They let you
1: start
0: up.
1: Saying crazy stuff out there. Yeah. I can't sit still. Mm-hmm. If I had to sit, I have a hard enough time sitting in this room with you. Uh-huh. I can't imagine having to sit in that room all day. I think I'd be going.
0: It can be drawn out sometimes. But
1: oh my God, I think my patience would just be running out.
0: Yeah.
1: But
0: it's your civic duty.
1: So that's the thing. Mm-hmm. I don't feel like it's. I'm very civic oriented in a lot of ways, but that is not one of them.
0: And sometimes if you say I'm for the death penalty, let them fry. That kind of gets
1: you're
0: you
1: out of there. They're not going to choose you.
0: I don't know. I've never had to use that yet, but.
1: He's lying. He said, let him fry. So they did the numbers on this, mm-hmm. and 34% say they'd rather serve on a jury, and 44 would say no, like moi, mm-hmm. Mm-hmm. and 21 said, I don't care.
0: Yeah.
1: So it was interesting because men, 37% cool with it.
0: Mm-hmm.
1: Women, 32% cool with it. Mm-hmm. Boomers, 44% into it.
0: Oh, yeah.
1: So that's what I asked. I was like, so are you into jury duty?
0: I'm not into it, but.
1: Is this what we have to look forward to?
0: Yeah, right.
1: We get older, our entertainment is going to be jury duty.
0: Yes. This is how I want to end my life, is have jury duty, and my bucket list will be fulfilled.
1: Also, just the horror stories that you might have to sit there listen to.
0: Yes, yes.
1: This is why I did not go into hard news journalism.
0: Yeah.
1: I don't think I could take it. I can't. I'm too soft.
0: Okay. Well, and you can't be a doctor. Blood just makes you faint.
1: No, not anymore. It used to.
0: Okay.
1: But it does gross me out now. Mm-hmm. But yeah.
0: Okay.
1: Okay. So coming up, we got Taylor Swift with her new one. Oh my gosh! Did you hear? Travis Kelce wants to make a country record now.
0: Okay. All right.
1: I'm sorry, but
0: I'm sure she can help him.

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We love Dixie. Instead of a do not disturb sign in our office door, hers says, already disturbed, proceed at your own risk. 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

0: your country, 95.5 WTBY, as we wrap up a long stretch, at least 30 minutes there, of your favorite country. Jason Aldean, and how far does a goodbye go with your country morning show with Jerome and Dixie?
1: Yep, it's about time to get up and move around. I'm starting to yawn.
0: Yeah, me too. I've been yawning this morning. And you've been hearing my stomach growl.
1: His stomach has been so loud. His stomach growling is, I can hear it across the room.
0: Don't know why. Okay.
1: It's unusual.
0: Yeah, it is.
1: All right. Well, kids are back in school this week. Some started yesterday, some started today. The majority in the Wiregrass are going to actually start on Thursday. But we're all, as parents, looking for the right fit for after school care for our kids. Because I go to work so early, I'm home for after school. But this is going to be our first year in our household that I'm not going to have morning care.
0: Oh, yeah.
1: Because nobody goes to morning care at 5:30 in the morning.

0: morning.
1: Oh.
0: So it'll be interesting, Jerome.
1: Okay.
0: We might have a third character on our show.
1: Well, that's okay. We have spare microphones. We're good.
0: Anyway, if you're looking for after-school care, some of these programs are filling up. If you haven't already looked into it or you hadn't gotten registered, yesterday we talked about the Boys and Girls Club.
1: Yes, uh-huh.
0: They are taking registration right now. And then if you are looking for a program like Girls Inc., Girls Inc. of Dothan, they are a great program. All these are going to help with homework and building confidence for kids and, you know, help them develop some of these skills like leadership and, and social.
1: Social
0: skills. I mean, because these kids, they be on that phone all the time. They forget that they can actually talk to people.
1: Yeah, that's right.
0: Well, they have almost filled up. Mm-hmm. Now, they have some spots remaining in like Hidden Lake and Beverly. So if you want the full story, how to get registered and like where the openings are, there is a full write-up at wiregrassdailynews.com. You can get there through the news portion at 95.5. 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
1: Yep.
0: But definitely, if you are looking for an after-school option that's not aftercare at the school, then make sure that you are getting your in front of this today, tomorrow, and getting this done because otherwise it'll be too late.
1: Yeah. Mm-hmm. Yep.
0: Mm-hmm. All right. Well, coming up, we've got Backup Plan with Bailey Zimmerman and Luke Combs next.
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0: 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There's Josh Turner and your man with your country morning show with Jerome and Dixie.
1: Sorry.
0: Easy now.
1: Jerome, you're so boring.
0: You're starting to get contagious now.
1: Anyways. 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I was going to see who we've got entered for the August Big Bite Bounty Photo Contest.
0: Yes,
1: phase three. There's nobody on there.
0: Oh no. Come on.
1: Nobody is entered.
0: Okay, so this is wide open for you then.
1: That's right. It's time to post your picture up there. So if you've got a good picture of you and your best catch, because it doesn't have to be your best catch. It could be any catch. Let's be real.
0: Interesting looking fish.
1: Yeah, just a good fishing photo. So we are now doing August submissions. And then we will take it to a vote on the 24th. So you got a few weeks here if you are going to, you know, hit the water this weekend. I mean, that'll be fine.
0: Yes.
1: But the August prize package is pretty dope. They got a big dog camp chair, courtesy of RV Connections, Bass Pro spinning rod and reel combo, plus accessories from Big and Small Storage. 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
1: That is dope. Man.
0: Oh, my God.
1: It is.
0: Okay, so when I hear you say it, it just flew out of my mouth before I could censor. That happens sometimes. So that leads me to a good segment that we might do tomorrow, which is when adults use, like, the most... used kids slang words and phrases that adults are using. We're going to talk about that tomorrow. It's going to be a gooder.
1: Okay.
0: Don't ever say dope again. 955WTVY.com is where you post your pictures. Get her done.
1: Number one for country. 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

Got something to do, but you keep putting it off? That's okay. 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

0: Morgan Wallen, thinking about me. It's your country morning show with Jerome and Dixie wrapping you up for this Tuesday, getting ready already for Hump Day. Yes.
1: Yes. Jerome loves Hump Day.
0: Yes.
1: Well, it is Productive Tuesday, and I'm about to get a whole lot done. I got a long list. I've got calls with record labels today from 11 to 1. I've kind of been out of the picture some lately, so that'll be fun.
0: Okay. Okay.
1: And we've had fun with you today.
0: Absolutely.
1: So far. Yeah. I don't think we've had a baby yet, so Dylan should be.
0: Oh, yeah. We haven't heard anything, so he should be
1: coming in to hang out through the midday. Uh-huh. And, of course, Dave will bring it on home with the Fast 5 at 5.
0: I'm going to go find me some chocolate chip cookies for chocolate chip cookie day. And then tomorrow is National Work Like a Dog Day. We do that every day. That's every day here.
1: Speak for yourself.
0: Okay. Have a great day. See you in the morning at 6. Bye, Dixie.
1: Bye.
2: Okay. Hey, it's Morgan Wallen. Can you believe I'm on the radio? Thought you should know. Thought you should know. Hey, this is Luke Combs. Like she was made for moving on. That girl is going, going on. 95.5 WTVY.
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It's Dylan. Happy Hump Day, Junior. Right now, it's Lauren, Elena, and all my exes on Your Country, 95.5 WTVY.

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0: Some good news by Shaboozy on your country. 95.5 WTVY, it's Dylan. Well, here's some more good news. This is a wild story. A 14-year-old Montana teen is being called a hero after using a lasso to rescue a man from the Yellowstone River. This sounds like something off of one of those Dutton Ranch movies. The teen was camping with his family when they heard people yelling for help. A raft and a paddleboard had slammed into a bridge support, and that threw four people into the fast-moving water. Three of them made it safely to the edge of the river, but one man was being swept downstream while clinging to a cooler. That's when the teen grabbed a 12-foot rope, waded across a side channel, and managed to catch the man on his very first throw. He then pulled him back through the water, reportedly about 10 feet deep, and had him safely on shore before first responders arrived. The sheriff's office gave the teen a certificate of achievement, which feels a little understated. Most 14-year-olds get certificates for perfect attendance. This kid basically auditioned for Yellowstone Junior Rescue Division. I think we need a little bit more than a pat on the back for this guy. Wild story. 14 years old, rodeo star in training. Already roping them. Keep it right here for the best country music in the Wiregrass. 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
10: When I was growing up in Alabama, we didn't have cowboys, just small tracts of land, no big open fields. 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
11: 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Mostly sunny today with a high of 91. Clear tonight, low 72. And then mostly sunny tomorrow with a slight chance of an afternoon shower or thunderstorm and a high of 93. 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

0: It's Dylan with Your Country. 95.5 WTVY, one of country music's biggest stars, is stepping away from the stage to heal after a very public breakup. And apparently healing looks a lot different when your bank account has eight digits. We'll talk about it coming up, but right now, Horseback by Cody Johnson.
1: He's a ranch hand in a pinch, man.

Stella Lefty with Boston on your country. 95.5 WTVY, it's Dylan. So Jelly Roll says that he's taken a break from performing following his divorce from Bunny XO. During a concert in Salt Lake City, he told fans that his Colorado Springs show would probably be his last for at least a year, maybe even two, because he needs some time to heal, he says. He thanked his fans for what he called a lifetime experience, said he's ready to step away for a while. And listen, I'm not making fun of anybody's mental health. Take the time that you need. But you know what would really help me heal? A reported net worth of around $20 million. I feel like I could process a whole lot of emotions from a nice tour bus, maybe a private jet, or maybe a quiet little lake house with 12 bathrooms. Still, good for Jelly Roll. Most of us have to heal while answering emails and checking whether the electric bill cleared. But right on ya. Keep it right here for the best country music in the Wiregrass. It's your country. 95.5 WTVY. I'd heal for $50 right now.

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0: 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Right now, Blake Shelton. Let him in anyway.
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It's Dylan coming up. The Big Bite Bounty August rendition is underway. I'll give you all the details right now. South of Sanity by Zach Top. Blaine.

0: Megan Patrick and Golden Child on Your Country 95.5 WTVY. It's Dylan. The Big Bite Bounty Photo Contest is in full swing for the August edition. 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We're taking submissions from now until the 23rd. Voting begins on the 24th, and then the winner will be announced on September 1st. So go drop your picks in the Big Bite Bounty Photo Contest right now and keep it right here for the best country music in the Wiregrass. 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
0: From the WTVY Weather Center, brought to you by Jim Whaley Tires. Mostly sunny today with a high of 91. Clear tonight, low 72. And then mostly sunny tomorrow with a slight chance of an afternoon shower or thunderstorm and a high of 93. 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

Russell Dickerson on your country. 95.5 WTVY, it's Dylan. It is time to vote in the Dog Days of Summer photo contest. 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

0: Lucky winner is going to receive $250 cash money to spend however they choose. 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

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It's time to punch out and get you something good to eat. Maybe a little sip of water if you're working outside. Right now, Bailey Zimmerman, Chevy Silverado on your country. 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

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TikTok has found yet another perfectly normal thing and turned it into a full-blown lifestyle competition. This one could be costing parents more at the checkout. That story coming up right now, Woman by Kane Brown. It's not

Riley Green on your country. 95.5 WTVY, it's Dylan. Once again, people on TikTok have taken it too far. The latest trend is called protein maxing, where people try to cram as much protein as possible into

every meal. Eggs, shakes, bars, powders. Apparently eating lunch is now an Olympic event. And all that demand for whey protein may be helping drive up the cost of baby formula, since whey is a major ingredient in a lot of infant formulas. Weight loss drugs like GLP-1s are also boosting demand for protein drinks because sometimes it's easier to drink dinner than actually chew it. Look, I'm not protein maxing. I'm not sleep maxing. I'm not looks maxing. I'm not cold plunge maxing. The only trend I'm hopping on is finance maxing, where I check my bank account, immediately regret it, and then eat whatever protein is available in the pantry. Probably peanut butter again. Keep it right here for the best country music in the Wiregrass. 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

0: takes like 60 seconds, but the shout-outs last way longer than that. 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
8: From the WTVY Weather Center, brought to you by Jim Whaley Tires. Mostly sunny today with a high of 91. Clear tonight, low 72. And then mostly sunny tomorrow with a slight chance of an afternoon shower or thunderstorm and a high of 93. 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

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Here's Shaboozy and Jelly Roll. 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

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Right now, it's Kenny Chesney. Carry on.

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0: 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This prize package for August is looking pretty sweet. You got a shot at a Big Dog camp chair from RV Connections, a Bass Pro spinning rod and reel combo, plus accessories from Big and Small Storage Solutions, a $150 gift certificate to King's Furniture and Appliance, a free oil change and a tire rotation from Roadmark Tire and Auto Repair, and a $50 gift card from Talon Range of Dothan. You can submit your pictures now through the 23rd, and then voting begins on the 24th, and we announce the winner on September 1st. So get out there, wet a line, and try to win some great prizes. 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
0: From the WTVY Weather Center, brought to you by Jim Whaley Tires. Mostly sunny today with a high of 91. Clear tonight, low 72. And then mostly sunny tomorrow with a slight chance of an afternoon shower or thunderstorm and a high of 93. 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

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It's Dylan. 1:30 in the Wiregrass, 88 degrees and mostly sunny right now. 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

0: 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That music video for that song is great. I highly recommend. Go check it out on YouTube. Riley Green, Think As You Drunk. That is a wrap for me. I am out of here. We'll see you tomorrow for a hump day. Mr. Dave Gilligan on his way in here to get you through the rest of Tuesday. Stick around for that getting to know you question of the day coming up at 2:20. That's next. Brought to you by the Gutter Buddies of Alabama. 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Y'all be safe. 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

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It's 2:14 with Dave, and I've got your Getting to Know You question of the day. Right now, it's Dan and Shay and Say So on Your Country, 95.5.

0: Your country, 95.5 WTVY. Good afternoon, everybody. Dave Gilligan with you. It's 2:20, and you know what that means.
1: Getting to know you, getting to know all about you.
0: That's right. It's time for the Getting to Know You question of the day, brought to you by Gutter Buddies of Lower Alabama. 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Remember, with Gutter Buddies, you'll always have a buddy in the business. Here's how it works. I'm about to ask a question. Then I'm going to post that question on our Facebook page, 95.5 WTVY. You then answer that question, and ta-da, we get to know each other. And everybody else gets to know each other, and we become better neighbors. And I think that's awesome. It's the Getting to Know You question of the day, and today it is time to eat. So I don't need a recipe. I don't need you to think real hard. I need you to pretend that you just woke up in the middle of the night, and you need your midnight snack. So the question today is, what is your favorite midnight snack? It's going to be something you already have. So don't say it's like Wagyu beef or something like that. No, it's what you open the fridge door or the cupboard closet and it's right there. What is your favorite midnight snack? I'm going to have to say probably a toss up between corn chips and Cheez-Its. But that's me. What is your favorite midnight snack? I've posted that on our Facebook page right now so that you can answer it. We'll find out what you said in the 5 o'clock hour. It's the Getting to Know You question of the day, and it's only on your country, 95.5 WTVY.
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0: From the WTBY Weather Center, mostly sunny for the rest of the afternoon. Clear skies tonight. Expect a low of 72. Wednesday, calling for a 30% chance of showers and thunderstorms after lunch. Look for mostly sunny skies and a high tomorrow of 92. Wednesday night, 10% chance of showers, mostly clear, and a low of 72. Thursday, calling for a 20% chance of showers and thunderstorms. Should be after lunch. Look for sunny skies and a high near 92. This forecast brought to you by Jim Whaley Tires on your first choice for weather.

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The photo contest is active now. We'll discuss in a few. Right now, it's Cole Swindell on Your Country.

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your country. 95.5 WTVY 319 with Dave. I'm so glad you hung around. I wanted to tell you earlier about the Big Bite Bounty Photo Contest for August. 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We've got a whole nother month of Big Bite Bounty. 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
0: From the WTVY Weather Center, mostly sunny for the rest of the afternoon. Clear skies tonight. Expect a low of 72. Wednesday, calling for a 30% chance of showers and thunderstorms after lunch. Look for mostly sunny skies and a high tomorrow of 92. Wednesday night, 10% chance of showers, mostly clear, and a low of 72. Thursday, calling for a 20% chance of showers and thunderstorms. Should be after lunch. Look for sunny skies and a high near 92. 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

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Good afternoon to you. 3:29 with Dave. It is mostly sunny and 88. Absolutely gorgeous outside. I've got Chris Young.

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Good afternoon, Dave Gilligan with you. 3:37. It's mostly sunny and 88 with Jason Aldean. You just try that in a small town, why don't you?

0: 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Good afternoon. It's 3:43 with Dave. 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I want to remind you that the Getting to Know You question of the day is up and ready for you to answer on our Facebook page, 95.5 WTVY. We do it every single day. And if you're new to the area, it's a great way to get to know your neighbors. Kicking off a long set of Continuous Country next with Luke Combs. It's Days Like These.
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A long set of continuous country coming up. We got Jackson Dean, Ryan Hurd, Alexandra Kay, and Jelly Roll. It's Ella Langley with Morgan Wallen now, and I Can't Love You Anymore on Your Country 95.5 WTV.

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It's the dog days of summer photo contest, and if you haven't voted yet, you've got plenty of time to do that, but you need to get it done. 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
5: From the WTVY Weather Center, mostly sunny for the rest of the afternoon. Clear skies tonight. Expect a low of 72. Wednesday, calling for a 30% chance of showers and thunderstorms after lunch. Look for mostly sunny skies and a high tomorrow of 92. Wednesday night, 10% chance of showers, mostly clear, and a low of 72. Thursday, calling for a 20% chance of showers and thunderstorms. Should be after lunch. Look for sunny skies and a high near 92. 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

0: It's your country. 95.5 WTBY. Well, school starts for a lot of folks this week and next week. That means your car line call out starts this coming up Monday. Get your shout outs ready.
1: He's a ranch hand in a pinch, man. Hotter than the red on the cattle brand. Cause she's a gold digger with a quick trigger. A cast iron skillet swinging lid flipper. Now he's a double wide on the county line. Sipping on a six pack of Lone Star Light. She did him dirty, took him to

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Now he's a buckskin, 15 hands, five-time team road champion.

0: 4:47 with Dave. That means we are just this far away from go home time. And your Fast Five at Five will start at five with Chris Young. We got to get there, though, so I'm going to kick off a long set of continuous country. John Party's Boots Off kicks us off on a Tuesday, baby. It's almost time to go home on your country, 95.5 WTVY.
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It's all about eating today. Your Getting to Know You question: what is your favorite midnight snack? Now, not everybody gets up at midnight. Some people just need a little snack before they go to bed, or maybe a little bit after. But anyway, what is your favorite midnight snack? James started us off. He said peanut butter on toasted wheat and a glass of milk. Brooklyn says Takis. Tracy said Bluebell ice cream. You can't go wrong with that. Southern Gred said Crystal hot sauce and saltine crackers. That's old school right there. Gary said a grilled cheese sandwich. Karen said plain chips and mustard. Nicole said salads. Low carb, healthy, and delicious. My hubby made it for me today. It's so delicious. I have some left over for a snack later tonight. She even posted the recipe if you want to take a look at it. Shannon said a bowl of Apple Jacks. Haven't had those since I was in grade school. I wonder if they taste the same. Sonny said anything I can get my hands on. David said ice cream. Angela said popcorn. Angelia said ice cream. Deborah said popcorn. John said cold milk and M&Ms. Kaylee said sweet tea straight out of the Milo's jug. Joshua said sour Mike and Ike. Kathy said Captain Wafers and Ranch. Okay. Brian said mine is extra crunchy Jif peanut butter spoon, and I am ready to go. Crystal said homemade chocolate chip cookies. You better have those ready, Crystal. Marla said string cheese. Mike said Nutty Buddy. Rayleigh said ice cold water. Just that, nothing else. Shannon said a bowl of cereal. Gay

0: Rocky Road ice cream. Leah said ramen. Linda said Nestle mini cones. I don't even know what that is. Got to try it. Teresa said half a peanut butter and jelly sandwich. Elaine said vanilla ice cream with fresh peaches. Gutter Buddies of Lower Alabama said Halo Top protein ice cream, healthy enough to justify eating it at midnight. Pat said, I don't get anything at midnight unless my husband has finally got something cooked. You're funny, Chris. I'm going to let you have that. Scott said hot honey bun and a glass of ice cold milk. Whitney said toffee ice cream bar. Denise said cheese and crackers. Kimberly said cereal or oatmeal. Vanessa likes Honey Nut Cheerios. Lucy said oatmeal puts me straight to bed. Wendy loves chocolate. Kathy said sleep. I don't wake up to eat a snack. What do you mean late evening? Yes, that's what I mean. Then it's either mini Reese's, mini M&M's, Wonder Brownie Crunch mini donuts, Blue Bunny chocolate vanilla squirrel ice cream. That is a great list. That is an impressive list. And I like it. Rebecca said, honestly, ice cold water. Oh, my God. I can down the whole Stanley cup. David said, cold leftover steak. Clarissa likes cereal. Brett said, celery and carrots. Keith said, Keith, are you pregnant? Keith said, dill pickle sunflower seeds. Okay. Katharina said, ice cold water. Ted, he likes peanut butter. And finally, South Alabama Homestead Farm said, zero sugar Oreos. There you have it. Your answers to the getting to know you question of the day. I'm going to leave that question on our Facebook page so you can answer it and get to know each other even more. Remember, it's brought to you by Gutter Buddies of Lower Alabama, and it's only on your country. 95.5 WTVY. Coming up after your forecast, I got Tim McGraw. I like it. I love it. You will too.
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0: From the WTVY Weather Center, mostly sunny for the rest of the afternoon. Clear skies tonight. Expect a low of 72. Wednesday, calling for a 30% chance of showers and thunderstorms after lunch. Look for mostly sunny skies and a high tomorrow of 92. Wednesday night, 10% chance of showers, mostly clear, and a low of 72. Thursday, calling for a 20% chance of showers and thunderstorms. Should be after lunch. Look for sunny skies and a high near 92. 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

Your country, 95.5 WTBY. We are blasting through a long set of continuous country still to come. Morgan Wallen, Jason Aldean, I got some Luke Combs, and Riley Green, too. Right now, it's Bailey Zimmerman on Your Country, 95.5 WTBY.

0: Riley Green and Change Her Mind. Wrapping up a long set of Continuous Country. Good evening, everybody. Dave Gilligan with you. And on today's edition, on Today I Learned, that Florida, the Sunshine State, has more indoor tanning saloons or booths than McDonald's locations in Florida. Coming up after your forecast, we got Nate Smith and Dustin Lynch on your country. 95.5 WTVY, Florida, man.
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9: From the WTBY Weather Center, mostly sunny for the rest of the afternoon. Clear skies tonight. Expect a low of 72. Wednesday, calling for a 30% chance of showers and thunderstorms after lunch. Look for mostly sunny skies and a high tomorrow of 92. Wednesday night, 10% chance of showers, mostly clear, and a low of 72. Thursday, calling for a 20% chance of showers and thunderstorms. Should be after lunch. Look for sunny skies and a high near 92. This forecast brought to you by Jim Whaley Tires on your first choice for weather.
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0: 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I'll be back again tomorrow afternoon at 2 to do it all over again. I hope you have a great night, and I hope you keep it here. 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